dance to the rhythm of the D-O-Dub. G and the thug, watch I be in the club. Looking, staring, daring, comparing. In my book, they say sharing is caring. So give me your taste and make your hips just dip to the bass.

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1: 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First you loved,

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Estate. 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Radio Globo. I told you I'm in the studio. How many times you gonna call me? Damn. Shit.